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2: 18% of people say this is more attractive after 30. What is it? It's not a beard. It's not confidence. It's not gray hair, but you're getting closer. It's a receding hairline. I guess they like life being, you know, putting a toll on you. Look, a receding hairline is the right answer. 18% of people say it's far more attractive in people after 30. I guess before they feel it's like way too premature. Jeremy Show's Impossible Question.
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0: lows of a low of around 51. Tonight, under clear skies, mainly clear. Tomorrow, daytime highs approaching 73. That's your updated forecast from Shaw Local Radio. Currently, 74.
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And this town's lost its faith. Our colors will fade eventually. So if our time is running now, day after day, we'll make the mundane our masterpiece. Oh my, my, oh my, my love, I take one look at you, you're taking me out.

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0: Thank you for listening to The Jeremy Show. Hang on for Chris Brown and Post Malone, all coming up in the next 15 minutes.
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said, I got drive, I don't need a car. 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I'm a demon lord. Fall off what? I ain't seen the horse. Called your bluff, better cite the source. 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

0: Harry Styles, Aperture, and Baby Doll and Dominic Fike. Well, we've lost another big star, and this one, boy, she's been around forever. She was 102, so I mean, yeah, she's been around for a bit. Remember Eva Marie Saint, starred in films like On the Waterfront, North by Northwest? Oscar-winning actress passed away Tuesday at her home in L.A. Again, 102. Sort of the old guard of Hollywood kind of a thing, right? See ya, Sean Paul, coming up. Taylor Swift, French Montana in just a bit, too.
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8: Here's a look at your weather on Q Hit Music. Lows level off around 51 tonight under clear skies. Mainly clear tomorrow. Daytime highs approaching 73. That's your updated forecast from Shaw Local Radio. Currently 74.
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0: There you go. It's Ever Since You Left Me, French Montana, Taylor Swift, and I Knew It, I Knew You. With Todd, got some Alex Warren coming up in a little bit. Well, there's a proposed class action lawsuit filed in federal court in Seattle citing several Starbucks protein beverages. 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

0: Love I Love Me Better. Bruno Mars, Risk It All with Todd, getting on some Sabrina Carpenter in just a bit. Well, in the news, the University of Nebraska offering 30 game-used urinal troughs from Memorial Stadium for $3,000 each. Are you in line already for this? Me? No. It's each urinal trough weighs 300 pounds. They expect the stadium's original construction 103 years ago. So guys have been urinating in this thing for over 100 years. School says they'll clean each one. In the news, the University of Nebraska offering 30 game-used urinal troughs from Memorial Stadium for $3,000 each. Are you in line already for this? Me? No. It's each urinal trough weighs 300 pounds. They expect the stadium's original construction 103 years ago. So guys have been urinating in this thing for over 100 years. School says they'll clean each one thoroughly before they deliver at the end of the season. You know, something wacky like that, especially if you're a U of Nebraska fan, just watch those things fly off the shelves. They will definitely sell those. It's like, what's the new thing you have there, Todd, in the bathroom? Well, it's a urinal trough that guys have been peeing in for 100 years, and I paid $300 for it. I'm sorry, $3,000 for it. It's 300 pounds, and I've got one. Yeah, they're going to say, you are out of your mind. Sabrina Carpenter, Tears coming up. The music
1: 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Nonstop music. 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Nonstop.
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1: Did you miss us? 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We already know you did. 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

0: Cat's Eye Animal there and Jonas Brothers Sucker for You. By the way, FBI searching for a former Survivor contestant, name of Jamie Dugan, who competed back in 07 Survivor China was that particular one. Her 16-year-old son, along with the contestant herself, both reported missing by her ex-husband. Hope there's no foul play there, but yeah, that sounds like that's a serious situation. Let's hope they find them all safe for sure. Zara Larson, Midnight Sun coming up.
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3: Lows level off around 51 tonight under clear skies. Mainly clear tomorrow. Daytime high is approaching 73. That's your updated forecast from Shaw Local Radio. Currently 74.
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We won't waste your time rambling on and on with mumbo jumbo. 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

0: Weekend Heartless. You remember the couple, Amy Robach and TJ Holmes? Both were married to other people, but apparently it was made light. I guess they were on ABC. Was it one of the GMA hours or whatever? That they were apparently having a little fling. And so they lost their jobs. They eventually went to some other, they were going to start a new on a new network or something together. I don't know what came of that. But obviously, they must have each gotten divorced from their mates, because the two of them, a year ago, announced their engagement. Now they have a marriage license. It looks like they're moving forward with all that. It's been a few years, but well, there you go. Like, hopefully, they'll be happy. And the thing I've always found to be interesting is people who will cheat on others are always, you know, the people are surprised sometimes when you're with this new person who cheated on somebody else to be with you, and now they're cheating on you. Gotta watch that. Sienna Spiro, Somber, and Steve Lacy coming up.
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0: Oh yeah, new music, Steve Lacy. Somber there, My Body Isn't Ready. If you're looking at Billie Eilish these days, apparently she's got a brand new look, which debuted on Instagram this week. It's a shorter striped bob haircut and strawberry blonde hair. Makes it look totally different if you see the picture out there. Alex Warren, Jelly Roll together on Bloodline coming up.
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0: What?
1: Beyonce, Texas Hold'em. It's Todd, the music rolling on now with Silent Treatment and Freya Sky.
2: You played it cool and I played it dumb. Don't you think I'm a little too young to be messed with like that?

0: Sorry there. And Justin Bieber and Olivia Rodrigo, stupid song, new from her. Todd here in the brand new book called One Hell of a Ride from Michael Douglas shares lots of stories in that memoir, including the time he did cocaine with O.J. Simpson following an SNL after party in the late 70s, the time Deborah Winger bit his arm during a dinner encounter, the passionate affair with romancing the Stone Cold star Kathleen Turner, surviving throat cancer, and his strained relationship with Father Kirk Douglas. Sometimes you wait until some of the folks are either passed away or not able to really respond before you come out with the dirt and do your memoir. Most times it's when people are near dead or either passed on, but Michael is still with us. Kirk is gone, of course, and the rest of the folks except for O.J. Simpson are still around, I guess. So that was kind of an interesting development there. I've got Ella Langley coming up and Cat's Eye 2 in a bit.
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4: Lows level off around 51 tonight under clear skies. Mainly clear tomorrow. Daytime highs approaching 73. That's your updated forecast from Shaw Local Radio. 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

0: Noacon Orbiter, Katai Gabriella, Todd here. Apparently, researchers from Purdue University, off on a mission, hope to find the lost plane of aviator Amelia Earhart. But missing back in 1937, along with her navigator, they left this week bound for Nikumaroro. It's a remote Pacific island between Australia and Hawaii, where a popular theory suggests Earhart and her navigator landed after failing to complete their journey to circle the globe at the equator. Now, by now, you would suspect that they have passed on. It's entirely possible that they might be alive, but not likely. And more than likely, they died back in 1937. Now, who knows? Maybe there's evidence that they crashed, but they survived it, and they lived on the island and until they died. Wouldn't that be something? That would make lots of news, I guess. The weekend and blinding lights coming up.
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0: Jealous Type and Doja Cat and Ariana Grande with Petal. It's Todd here. Congratulations to Tim McGraw and Faith Hill. He celebrated their 30th wedding anniversary. I guess it was today. Is that right? So congratulations to him. Faith Hill really not doing as much music as she used to. Yeah, she's sort of taken on the role of taking care of the household, you know, with their kids and everything else. But Tim is still doing that thing. And Faith is still, I think, every blue moon she does a project. But for the most part, it's kind of Tim's ball game. So congrats to them. They seem like they're doing great. Teddy Swims and Mr. Know-It-All, we play next.
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0: wanted.
1: There, Sue Me and Audrey Hobart and Lil' Malcolm Todd. The song is called Earrings back there a second ago. Well, Jason Kelce's debut as an in-game analyst for the NFL Network, not without an on-air blunder. He's apologizing now for calling the Washington Commanders by their former name. Yeah, they get real itchy about that if you call them the Washington Redskins. Oh, no. That's what they were forever, though. And you know what? Honestly, that's what everybody calls them. They'll say, oh, the Commanders. Yeah, right. Supposed to say that, but it's really the Redskins. But don't let me get in trouble with the NFL Network.
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4: Here's a look at your weather on Q Hit Music. Lows level off around 51 tonight under clear skies. Mainly clear tomorrow. Daytime highs approaching 73. That's your updated forecast from Shaw Local Radio. 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

0: this all night.
1: Milo Smith, and nice to meet you with Todd. Wacky but true story. Well, a drunken Norwegian who pulled a pair of underpants over his face and robbed a post office. Take that in for a moment. Was awakened by police 2 days later to find out he had tipped them off about his identity. The drunk charged into the post office, handed over a note saying, "This is a robbery." So you're robbing the post office. What are you going to make off with? Stamps and a few quarters? They may have some money back there, but this isn't a bank. Well, the wife's name and personal details were on the back of the demand note, sort of like a check deposit slip. Man told the court he didn't remember the robbery, but he admitted he had a suspicion of having been up to no good when he woke up and saw a picture of the panty-wearing robber in an article, and then found a whole bunch of money in his living room. Probably he's got some stamps in there too, all right? Bruno Mars, Risk It All, we've got that next.
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1: Lows around 51 overnight under clear skies. Lots of sunshine Thursday. Highs around 73. That's your updated forecast from Shaw Local Radio. Right now, it's 59 degrees.
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Okay, here's one. You know why the cow jumped over the moon? Because he was listening to some hot tunes? I don't know. Here's another one on Q Hit Music.

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0: 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Lows around 51 overnight under clear skies. Lots of sunshine Thursday. Highs around 73. That's your updated forecast from Shaw Local Radio. 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
3: Lows around 51 overnight under clear skies. Lots of sunshine Thursday, highs around 73. That's your updated forecast from Shaw Local Radio. Currently, it's 56 degrees.
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1: Lows dip down to about 47 overnight under clear skies. High of 75 Thursday, mainly clear skies. That's your updated forecast from Shaw Local Radio. Currently, it's 55 degrees.
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1: Here's a look at your weather on Q Hit Music. Lows dip down to about 47 overnight under clear skies. High of 75 Thursday, mainly clear skies. That's your updated forecast from Shaw Local Radio. Currently, it's 55 degrees.
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2: Here's a look at your weather on Q Hit Music. Mainly clear skies today with daytime highs approaching 75. Mainly clear skies tonight, lows around 52. That's your updated forecast from Shaw Local Radio. Right now, it's 54 degrees.
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1: I have a confession. 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
4: 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It's Ava Max.
0: She's sick. I can't get enough. Q Hit Music.

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Martin Garrix, Ed Sheeran. Good morning. 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Happy birthday to you. 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

0: American Touch Tag Day. So play tag today. Just don't push when you're playing tag. All right, let's be safe for everybody. International Off-Road Day. You know, we have a Jeep. We do not take it off-roading. No, why would we do that? It'll get dirty. My wife wouldn't let that happen. It's National Hero Day. Speaking of heroes, did you watch Lanterns? Pretty good flick. Pretty good series, I guess. It's on HBO if you want to check that out. Fluffer Nutter Day. National Depression Screening Day. If you have to go to a screening to see if you're depressed, you're really not that depressed. I think you know if you're depressed or not. I've been depressed. I've been through the whole, I've been through the hospital, everything. And I knew I was depressed. I didn't need to be screened for it. World Octopus Day, they're delicious. Salmon Day, that's the only fish I'll eat. Pierogi Day, World Sight Day, and International Lesbian Day, which I am definitely celebrating that because I am a lesbian.
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10: Mainly clear skies today with daytime highs approaching 75. Mainly clear skies tonight, lows around 52. That's your updated forecast from Shaw Local Radio. Right now, it's 53 degrees.
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0: Big and Then High Road, Cole Wetzel, Jesse Murph, and Penrod. Good news time. A horse named Mac. I wonder if it's Mac and Chief. It's just Mac. Was rescued after getting stuck in some deep mud in New Hampshire. Luckily, a group of mountain bikers were passing by and jumped in to help by keeping the horse's head above the mud. After a bit, fire departments and animal groups helped with the rescue. Several hours of work, they were able to pull Mac out of the mud and lead him to safety out of the woods. So how about that? How do you get a horse out of the mud? I've heard of quicksand, but never quick mud before.
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0: Gracie Abrams and Close to You. Good morning. My name is Penrod. What do you need to know? Zara Larsson says she could run for office one day. How about that? Going the political route. The official Sonic the Hedgehog Discord has exploded with 60,000 plus members in just 24 hours. That's kind of cool. Are you on Discord? I am. Lizzo said she's made some peace with the allegations about her. She said the world controls the narrative, not her. Benny Blanco says Selena Gomez had to wake him up at 3:30 in the morning to make their relationship official. What does that mean? Taylor Swift scored her 12th streaming song at number one with Patient Zero. That's on the top of the UK charts. But I think she's on top of here, too, right? Lil Wayne says he and Drake have a whole bunch of unreleased material dating back all the way to 2014. Will we get it? I don't know. Michael Jackson's Thriller jacket and first moonwalk shoes are heading to auction. You got to have a lot of money if you want those, that's for sure. Olivia Rodrigo says she'll never use AI in her music. She's taking a hard line on that. All right, Ella Langley's coming up.
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6: Mainly clear skies today with daytime highs approaching 75. Mainly clear skies tonight, lows around 52. That's your updated forecast from Shaw Local Radio. Currently, it's 54 degrees. 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
10: Mainly clear skies today with daytime highs approaching 75. Mainly clear skies tonight, lows around 52. That's your updated forecast from Shaw Local Radio. Currently, it's 54 degrees.
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12: 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Okay, you don't have to answer that. We already know you did. 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
13: Oh.

Chris Brown. It depends. Bryson Tiller's on that one, too. My name is Ben Rod. Just in case you're wondering, an 8th Transformers movie is happening. Not sure how or why, but it's going down.

0: This is kind of scary. This AI is just ballooning out of control. Scientists have unveiled a new groundbreaking mind-reading AI that can recreate images that people are looking at by simply analyzing the brain scans. So what they did, they had participants look at photos. Now, these photos could have been a banana, could have been somebody laying down, could have been a beach ball, could have been somebody walking through the snow, could have been a dog in a car, a baseball game. It's a huge list. Then the AI program analyzed their brain activity patterns through a scan and reproduced the pictures, which it had never seen before. And I got to be honest with you, very remarkable accuracy in this. Like, sure, the people look a little bit different, but the scenery is, boy, just about the same. Look up this. This is kind of scary. This is what it's coming to. The system is called Brain IT. So if you ever see that, so run away from
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7: Here's a look at your weather on Q Hit Music. Mainly clear skies today with daytime highs approaching 75. Mainly clear skies tonight, lows around 52. That's your updated forecast from Shaw Local Radio. Currently, it's 54 degrees.
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1: Okay, here's one. You know why the cow jumped over the moon? Because he was listening to some hot tunes? I don't know. Here's another one on Q Hit Music.

0: to you.
1: It's the beaches, edge of the earth. My name is Penrod. Well, out there, past the earth, is space. You know what I'm talking about. They're the final frontier. And there's plenty of planets out there. And, of course, we want to go to Mars one day. I don't know if we're going to make it to Mars. I don't know if we should even bother going to Mars. However, we've sent things to Mars. The Mars rover. Wasn't there another one out there? And they saw something. The Perseverance. That's the one that this Perseverance rover currently searching life for life on Mars. And it recently sent some pictures back. They're a little blurry, just like Bigfoot. Let's be honest. They're a little blurry, just like all the pictures of Bigfoot are. But they believe they've uncovered evidence of a lost civilization. What looks to be rocks that were kind of carved like they were meant to be carved that way. I don't know. A tiny doorway could be. I don't know. We'll just have to wait and see. Are they just going to have to release everything for us, please?
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0: Well, two men went for a joyride this past weekend in Charlotte, North Carolina. Did you hear about this? They were pulled over after they were driving a couch down a busy road. Yeah. Police posted a photo up online showing the small couch straddling two electric scooters. I mean, they were like, they're just sitting on it, driving like this. I mean, it worked, I guess, but apparently in, what, Charlotte, you're not allowed to do that. You're not allowed to have fun there, I guess.
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13: Mainly clear skies today with daytime highs approaching 75. Mainly clear skies tonight, lows around 52. That's your updated forecast from Shaw Local Radio. Currently, it's 54 degrees.
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0: So Miley Cyrus, that is, has this new album, and the title track is called Bass Persuades. Well, it fell from number one to number 157 in its second week. That's the biggest second week drop for an album that debuted at number one.
1: Let's go.

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We've got the greatest one of all. 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

0: You like that song? I love that song. It's Patient Zero from Taylor Swift. Actually, I love the new encore edition that she put out of Life of a Showgirl. All four songs are great, as I quote Toadie the Tiger. I just want to celebrate another day of living. I just want to celebrate another day of life. Happy birthday if today is your birthday on this pierogi day. You like pierogies? They're okay. I mean, I'm not going to eat them every day, but I don't mind a pierogi now and then. World Sight Day. Do you have good sight? When I got my glasses on, I have really good sight. Without them, not so much. National Salmon Day. Do you like salmon? I think we should say it the way it's spelled, salmon. We're going to have some salmon for dinner tonight, some salmon patties. Did I mention yesterday there's a company that's 3D printing salmon for restaurants? World Octopus Day, or is it octopi if we're talking about a bunch of them, or octopuses? I'm not sure what you say. National Hero Day. Do you have a hero? I'd like to think I'm a hero to somebody. I'm no, you know, Hal Jordan hero, but I could try. International Off-Road Day, Touch Tag Day, and Lesbian Day. How about that?
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6: Here's a look at your weather on Q Hit Music. Ample sunshine expected today with daytime highs approaching 75. Lows dip down to about 52. Tonight, mainly clear skies. That's your updated forecast from Shaw Local Radio. 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
1: So what's a little scary right now is this plague that is in Russia. And as I'm talking to you here now, there's like 200 people, over 200 people in Russia that are in quarantine because of this exposure to this pneumonic plague. Now, it isn't the same Black Death plague that caused all kinds of problems in medieval times. This version affects the lungs and can spread from person to person. Can be treated if discovered early enough with strong antibiotics. So experts say the chances of this thing becoming worldwide epidemic, very low. Yeah, but that's working under the assumption that Russia is telling the truth on how contained the situation truly is. I think it's kind of scary. I mean, it's got to be a chemical weapon that somebody was working on. I've heard and read a bunch of different stories about this, and let's just leave it at this for now. I've heard people are dying like within 24 hours of contacting it. So they say if you catch it early, you might be able to get treated. But how early do you got to catch it before you got it?
2: Now be honest, you're bored, aren't you?
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0: You know, she says she could run for office one day. How about that? Zara Larson. Would she be mayor? Would she be a senator? Or maybe President Zara Larson? That'd be kind of cool. She'd be living the lush life for sure. So my wife and I went and played bingo last night. Well, I didn't win. She did. I never win anything. Like, ever. Like, when you raffles, you know, bingo. There's only like 22 people, I think, playing bingo. So you think I had a pretty good shot at winning. But I didn't. My wife, I think, won two. Was it two times or just one time? She might have won two times. I don't. I was just so upset because I didn't win. How come I never win anything?
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10: Ample sunshine expected today with daytime highs approaching 75. Lows dip down to about 52. Tonight, mainly clear skies. That's your updated forecast from Shaw Local Radio. 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

Are you ready for Avengers Doomsday? It comes out December 18th, but we don't have to wait too long because Dunkin' releasing a special menu for Doomsday coming out November 4th. I can't wait!

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0: just too sweet. I can't drink it. It's too sweet. I don't know if that's what they're going to say about these new flavors Coca-Cola's got coming out. They don't normally put new stuff out, but they got some new stuff coming out. Caffeine-free, zero, what, sugar something they're putting out. But I'm more interested in the new flavors they have coming out. Coca-Cola Cherry Lime. How about that? They're also going to do a strawberry float. And the blackberry and blue currant Mr. Pibb is coming. So how about that? That sounds wonderful. They're also going to be testing out a prebiotic fiber versions of Coke Zero, Pepsi Zero, or Sprite Zero, and Fresca. So that's all coming in 2027. I can't wait for the cherry lime. If it comes in diet, we're in big time right there.
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10: Ample sunshine expected today with daytime highs approaching 75. Lows dip down to about 52. Tonight, mainly clear skies. That's your updated forecast from Shaw Local Radio. Right now, it's 54 degrees.
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0: He went deaf. It's French Montana. Just going deaf. I don't know if you can just do that all of a sudden, but French did it. Two of the oldest men in the world just celebrated their birthdays on the very same day. João Miranho Neto of Brazil just turned 114, while Australia's Ken Weeks turned 113. They posed for a picture with their birthday cards honoring each other's big day. Mr. Neto is one of only 9 men in history confirmed to have reached age 114 years old. That's very cool. Hopefully I make it that long. I guess with modern technology, I might be able to.
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0: Miss Cat and Gorgeous. I'm sure Cardi B's got a lot of gorgeous things hanging in her closet, but we might not ever get to see it. She says she's hesitant to give fans a tour of her closet because of, quote, security purposes. What's she got in there? Chris Brown accuses his ex of denying him access to their daughter, Lovely. So I don't know what's going on with that. P. Diddy ordered to pay $500,000 in a failed defamation, you know, court case. How about that? David Guetta's made history as the world's number one DJ. How was I nominated? I mean, could I nominate myself? I didn't. Huh. Olivia Rodrigo says she'll never use AI in her music. There's a hard line on that. Taylor Swift scores her 12th streaming song at number one with Patient Zero. The official Sonic the Hedgehog Discord is out there. 60,000 plus members in 24 hours. And finally, Zara Larsson says one day she could run for political office.
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7: Ample sunshine expected today with daytime highs approaching 75. Lows dip down to about 52. Tonight, mainly clear skies. That's your updated forecast from Shaw Local Radio. Right now, 58.
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It's Connor with you here, checking in on Q Hit Music. It's a Thursday. Let's do it. Ray, Where's My Husband? Next on the Q.

Music has the power to make us feel or even enhance our current mood. Let us be the background for however you're feeling. Whether the song's a tearjerker or a laugh riot, whatever it is, sing your heart out with Q Hit Music.

0: It's Gracie Abrams, Hit the Wall here on Q Hit Music. Connor with you on your Thursday. Thanks for joining me here as we roll along through the morning. You know the drill. Going to be talking about some local events, where you can find us out in the community this weekend, and so much more here. Plus all your favorite hits, Justin Bieber, Teddy Swims, and more on the way in just a sec. Plus later on this hour, Tate McRae, Steve Lacy, and all the rest. They're in the queue. On the queue.
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5: Ample sunshine expected today with daytime highs approaching 75. Mainly clear skies. Tonight, lows dip down to about 52. That's your updated forecast from Shaw Local Radio. Right now, it's 61 degrees.
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0: the Weeknd and Playboi Carti and Madonna all featuring on that one with Popular here on Q Hit Music. Connor with you on your Thursday. Thanks for joining me here as we roll on through your Thursday morning. Hey, coming up around the noon hour, I am going to be giving away a 4-pack of tickets for Insanity Haunted House. Yeah, don't miss out on that. Stay tuned over the lunch hour for your chance to win. Experience over 10,000 square feet of pure terror inside Insanity Haunted House. Come face-to-face with the types of creatures that nightmares are made of. Do you have the courage to enter Insanity? Well, stay tuned and see if you can win a 4-pack today on The Q.
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0: It's Class Animals with Heat Waves here on your Thursday morning. Good morning. It's Connor with you. We're jamming on Q-Hit Music, and we're going to keep the vibes up here as we close out the 10 o'clock hour. Stay tuned for Steve Lacy, Tame Impala, and all the rest of your faves. They're right here on the Q.
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7: Ample sunshine expected today, with daytime highs approaching 75. Mainly clear skies tonight, lows dip down to about 52. That's your updated forecast from Shaw Local Radio. Currently 65.
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It's your pal Connor with you here on a Thursday. Let's keep the hits rolling in the 11 o'clock hour. It's Olivia Rodrigo with a perfect one for spooky season. Vampire, next on the Q.

hate to give the satisfaction asking how you're doing now. How's the castle built off people you pretend to care about? 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

0: 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No? Well, you're in for a good one. 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
1: They say the holy water's watered down, and this town's lost its faith. Our colors will fade eventually, so if our time is running out, day after day, we'll make the mundane a masterpiece. Oh my, my, oh my, my love, I take one look at you, you're taking me out.

0: It's Alex Warren with Ordinary here on Q-Hit Music. Connor with you on your Thursday. Thanks for joining me here as we roll on through your morning. And coming up this hour, we're going to be telling you where you can find us broadcasting live out in the IV this weekend. Also, yeah, we're going to be chatting about, you know, some other spooky season type stuff because it's October. It's my favorite time of the year. And I got more of your favorite hits on the way in just a sec. Here on the Cube.
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8: Ample sunshine expected today, with daytime highs approaching 75. Mainly clear skies tonight, lows dip down to about 52. That's your updated forecast from Shaw Local Radio. Right now, 69.
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0: It's Noah Kahn with Orbiter here on Q Hit Music. Connor with you on your Thursday, and we're going to be broadcasting live out at the Jordan Block in Ottawa this Saturday from 11 a.m. to 1 p.m. for the law offices of Peter F. Faricutti Out of the Darkness Walk live broadcast. 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

Okay, here's one. You know why the cow jumped over the moon? Because he was listening to some hot tunes? I don't know. Here's another one on Q Hit Music.

0: DJ Snake with Justin Bieber here on Q Hit Music. Connor with you on your Thursday. Thanks for tuning in here as we roll into your Thursday afternoon. And also as we cruise on through spooky season, coming up October 16th, grab your fellow witches and warlocks and get ready for a wickedly fun evening in Utica. The Utica Witches Walk features witches brew tastings, small bites, hidden treasures, entertainment, contests, tarot readings, shopping, and plenty of Halloween fun throughout town. It's coming up October 16th. Yeah, from 4 to 9 p.m. over there in Utica. It's the Utica's Witches Walk. 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
4: Ample sunshine expected today with daytime highs approaching 75. Mainly clear skies. Tonight, lows dip down to about 52. That's your updated forecast from Shaw Local Radio. Right now, 69.
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We won't waste your time rambling on and on with mumbo jumbo. 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
8: Ample sunshine expected this afternoon with daytime highs approaching 75. Mainly clear tonight, lows dip down to about 52. That's your updated forecast from Shaw Local Radio. Right now, 71.
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It's your pal Connor with you here on a Thursday. Good afternoon. Yeah, good to be with you here on your Thursday afternoon. Let's keep it going. I got Audrey Hobert. Sue me next on the Q.

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1: It's Olivia Rodrigo with Stupid Song here on Q Hit Music. It's Connor with you on your Thursday, and coming up very soon, wink, wink, nudge, nudge, I am going to have your chance to win a 4-pack of tickets to Insanity Haunted House. Stay tuned for the sounder that is coming up here on the Q.
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10: Ample sunshine expected this afternoon with daytime highs approaching 75. Mainly clear tonight, lows dip down to about 52. That's your updated forecast from Shaw Local Radio. Right now, 71.
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1: That's right. We're going to need you to call in, see if you can get yourself a four-pack of tickets to the Insanity Haunted House at the Peru Mall. 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I've got some Halloween horror movie trivia lined up here, and if you think you've got the answers, well, come on in and win yourself a four-pack to go and check out the Insanity Haunted House if you dare.
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0: It's Martin Garrix with Repeat It here on Q Hit Music. Connor with you on your Thursday. Thanks for joining me here as we roll along through your Thursday afternoon. Coming up on the other side of this break, I got Dominic Fike, SZA, and more of your faves to close out the noon hour. 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
5: Ample sunshine expected this afternoon with daytime highs approaching 75. Mainly clear tonight, lows dip down to about 52. That's your updated forecast from Shaw Local Radio. Right now, 71.
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It's your pal Connor with you here on a Thursday. Welcome to the 1 o'clock hour. Let's keep the hits rolling here with Justin Bieber. It's Daisies next on the Q.

Got a vacation planned? Don't leave us behind. 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We'll keep you supplied with your favorite hits no matter where you are. And we won't take up any space in your suitcase.

0: It's the weekend. Well, not quite. It's Cry For Me here on Q Hit Music. Connor with you on your Thursday. Almost Friday, though. And as we roll on through your Thursday afternoon, we are going to keep the hits rolling here in the 1 o'clock hour. Plus, I am going to be talking to you about the upcoming Burgoo Festival this weekend. Yeah, more deets on the way in just a sec here on the Q.
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5: Ample sunshine expected this afternoon with daytime highs approaching 75. Mainly clear tonight, lows dip down to about 52. That's your updated forecast from Shaw Local Radio. Currently, it's 74 degrees.
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0: Akon with Ringtone here on Q Hit Music. Connor with you on your Thursday. Thanks for joining me here as we roll along through your Thursday afternoon. And coming up this Saturday and Sunday is the 56th annual Burgoo Festival over in North Utica. Established in 1969, the Burgoo Festival is one of the longest running and largest fall festivals in northern Illinois. Best described as an annual village street party featuring antique sellers, craftsmen, musicians, and food vendors, sponsored by the nonprofit LaSalle County Historical Society. Go check it out this weekend. It truly is a sight to behold over there in Utica, Saturday and Sunday. 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

0: It's Golden here on Q Hit Music. Connor with you on your Thursday. Thanks for joining me here as we roll along through the afternoon. And make sure to stay tuned for the awesome afternoon with Zane. Yeah, he will have your Freaky Fast Freebie Frenzy trivia question coming up. The first caller with the correct answer to the trivia question wins a $10 Jimmy John's gift card. It's that easy. Just got to stay hanging out with us right here on Q Hit Music.
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6: Here's a look at your weather on Q Hit Music.
7: Ample sunshine expected this afternoon with daytime highs approaching 75. Mainly clear tonight, lows dip down to about 52. That's your updated forecast from Shaw Local Radio. Currently, it's 74 degrees.
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It's your pal Connor with you here on a Thursday. Let's keep the heads rolling. It's Benson Boone next on the Q. I'm so-

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1: It's the Beaches, Edge of the Earth here on Q-Hit Music. Connor with you on your Thursday. Thanks for joining me here as we roll on through your Thursday afternoon. Coming up this hour, more of your favorite tunes. Plus, be telling you about the Coats for Kids coat drive on the way in just a sec here on the Q.
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7: Ample sunshine expected this afternoon with daytime highs approaching 75. Mainly clear tonight, lows dip down to about 52. That's your updated forecast from Shaw Local Radio. Right now, it's 75 degrees. 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

0: Post Malone and the Weekend, one right now here on Cue It Music. It's Connor with you on your Thursday. And as the weather cools, let's help keep kids in the Illinois Valley warm this winter. Now through October 30th, we're collecting gently used or new coats, hats, gloves, and scarves to help local families in need. 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
1: Tate McRae with X's here on Q Hit Music. It's Connor with you on your Thursday. Thanks for joining me here as we roll along. And coming up is going to be the awesome afternoon with Zane. Yeah, that is going to do it for me here. Thanks for joining me on a Thursday, almost Friday. Take care of yourself. Take care of one another. Practice kindness. And remember, I'm Connor. You're not. Have a great day. I'll talk to you on your Friday. Peace.
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10: Ample sunshine expected this afternoon with daytime highs approaching 75. Mainly clear tonight, lows dip down to about 52. That's your updated forecast from Shaw Local Radio. Right now, it's 75 degrees.
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Noah Kahn with The Great Divide. It's Cue Hit Music. Zane here back again, having ourselves an awesome afternoon. I mean, so far it's been great. The weather's been passable, 70-ish degrees pretty well all day. I thought I saw a high of 80 or something, but that's very well changed. High of 77 now. We're floating right around it. Got a real feel in the shade of 73. And we're heading towards a low of 50 tonight with a couple clouds out there. So those might get in the way of some stargazing tonight. But hey, at the very least, you'll be able to enjoy a nice, clear fall evening. I got you some more music on the way. Some good stuff from Doja Cat, Ella Langley coming up too. But we got Madison Beer up right now with Make You Mine. It's Cue Hit Music.

uplifting and inspiring.

0: be gorgeous. Doja Cat here on Kiwi Music. Zane here getting us through an awesome afternoon together. It's 3:24 on a Thursday, and we're getting on through the day, just trying to live and make it through. I got a few interesting things that might be a little better for you. If you've got younger kids in the family that you want to get into a Halloween vibe, but the mainline horror movies just a little too much for them. Hey, we've got some family-friendly ones lined up for you that I can suggest that might get them in the mood to enjoy the Halloween season. I've got that coming up in just a bit. Don't go anywhere. It's Kiwi Music.
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9: Ample sunshine expected this afternoon with daytime highs approaching 75. Mainly clear skies tonight, lows dip down to about 52. That's your updated forecast from Shaw Local Radio. Currently 76.
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0: A little bit of Zara Larsson, It's Lush Life here on QM Music. Zane here, giving you the opportunity to get yourself ready for the Halloween season and watch some family-friendly Halloween movies that I think might be pretty good for pretty much any age. We've got Hocus Pocus. Obviously, that one had to be in there. That's the big number one. Of course, there's a few others, like Gremlins, might be a little on the further end. I know Gremlins was a little scary when I was a kid, not going to lie. Halloween Town, always a good option. Beetlejuice is there. If your kids love dogs, you can go with The Nightmare Before Christmas for the little ghost dog, or Frankenweenie for a different dog. Monster House, another great one for the kids to watch. Coco is not a Halloween movie, but it is listed in this list anyway. I mean, it's Day of the Dead, like November 2nd. You can see it. It's a stretch just because there's skeletons in it. I'm not going to call it a horror movie or a Halloween movie, I mean. But regardless, you can go and watch that one. That's a great Halloween movie for the whole family. And, of course, it's The Great Pumpkin, Charlie Brown. You can't go wrong with that one. I also think it's like the oldest movie on this list. So, timeless. It's always a classic for the season. Go ahead and go enjoy yourself some family-friendly Halloween films. More music coming up. It's QM Music.
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0: Olivia Rodrigo here on Cue Hit Music. Zane here back again and getting ready to tell you about some sweet little pals that would love to be a part of your forever family. Our Central Bank Illinois Pets of the Week right around the corner. I'll tell you about them in a few. I got you some more music on the way while you wait. 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
7: Ample sunshine expected this afternoon with daytime highs approaching 75. Mainly clear skies tonight, lows dip down to about 52. That's your updated forecast from Shaw Local Radio. Currently 76.
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Okay, here's one. You know why the cow jumped over the moon? Because he was listening to some hot tunes? I don't know. Here's another one on Q Hit Music.

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0: Justin Bieber with Speed Demon, cue hit music. Zane here stepping in an awesome afternoon to get us through. And I think one thing that's really going to help us get through is thinking about some adorable little guys and gals up for adoption out at Central Bank, Illinois. It's time for the Central Bank, Illinois Pets of the Week. Talking about some sweeties here. We got Big Mama, our dog, this week. She's a bit older than some of the other dogs out there at Ivar, but she's still got plenty of energy and plenty of love to give. She would do best as an only pet in the house. Not really great at sharing the love, but she is great with sharing it with you, just not with other pets. I got Sparkle here as well, our cat this week, a one-year-old who is friendly and outgoing with people once she gets to know them, but she can start out a little shy at first and scares kind of easily, so she might need to be in a house that's just a little bit calmer. If you'd like to adopt Big Mama, Sparkle, or any of the other lovely pets out there at Ivar, make sure you fill out an application over at IllinoisValleyAnimalRescue.net. I got you some more music on the way coming up. A little Miley Cyrus, maybe some Somber around the corner, but it's French Montana right now coming in with Ever Since You Left Me here on Cue It Music.
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Here's another hit on Q Hit Music.

0: somber here on Q Hit Music. Zane here, back again, giving you a chance to get yourself some sweet treats. And that means that it's right around the corner. It's almost time for the Culver's Concrete Mix-Up Game. Wouldn't want you to miss out on your chance to win a free concrete mixer of your choice from the Culver's here in Peru or Ottawa. You can stop in for a Butterburger, welcome yourself to Delicious, and get a little extra something thanks to us. But it only comes if you're able to answer the questions correctly. And, of course, that comes once I play the song clip for you in a bit. Don't go anywhere. It's Cue It Music.
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7: Mainly clear tonight with lows around 52. Chance of rain tomorrow. High temperatures reach up to 78. Cloudy skies with a few peaks of sun. That's your updated forecast from Shaw Local Radio. Currently, it's 76 degrees.
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Here's a little Sabrina Carpenter here on Cue Him Music. Zane here checking in. It's another lovely day, another awesome afternoon, and I've got your opportunity to win yourself a delicious Culver's Concrete with the Culver's Concrete Mix-Up Game. Here's how this is going to go. I have a jumbled song clip right here waiting for you, and if you can tell me who's the artist who's singing it and what the song is, you will get yourself that Culver's Concrete. Here is the song clip for today.

0: 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I almost tried to say certification like a million times. 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
1: Who doesn't love a sweet treat? 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

0: some Gracie Abrams here on QA Music. Zane here, checking back in, getting into a few different events coming up here in the area in the next few days. Got one that's going to be happening out in Ottawa, not tomorrow. Jeez, I feel like it's Friday already. Saturday, this event's going to be going down at the Jordan Block in Ottawa. We're going to be broadcasting live from 11 a.m. to 1 alongside the law offices of Peter F. Farricuti for the Out of the Darkness Community Walk. It is an event that's organized all over the country in towns all over the nation, but of course, one here coming right to our state. This is all to raise awareness and funds for suicide prevention. 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If you want to get involved, you can get in touch with afsp.org/LaSalle County. I got more music coming up. It's QA Music.
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6: Mainly clear tonight with lows around 52. Chance of rain tomorrow. High temperatures reach up to 78. Cloudy skies with a few peaks of sun. That's your updated forecast from Shaw Local Radio. Currently, it's 76 degrees. 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
1: Did you miss us? 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

Cat's Eye. Cue hit music. Zane here checking in with you 5:09 in the afternoon. Surviving an awesome afternoon and definitely enjoying the weather. It's been nice and sunny out there. A little breezy. Nice day to drive with the windows down. Just enjoy some nice brisk fall air. Still a little warm though. 76 degrees right now. Feels about 74 in the shade. And low of 51 tonight we're heading towards with a few clouds. All things considered, a beautiful fall day. Early fall, at least. I'm looking to get down into like the average highs of 60 or 65, and then I'll start calling it fall. But we got plenty of great music on the way to get you through your day. A little bit from Kehlani here on Q Hit Music.

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0: Justin Bieber with Ghost here on Q Hit Music. Zane here, stepping back in, and I might have a little bit of a prize waiting for you here in my studio. I am very lucky to have a chance to give you a $10 gift certificate to Jimmy John's, but the only way you're going to get the chance to win it is to answer a trivia question that I'll have prepared for you. It could be about anything. Could be about art, science, history, entertainment, pop culture. Could just be something weird that I happened to learn about today. Whatever the question might be, if you can answer it in 10 seconds, you'll get yourself a $10 gift certificate to Jimmy John's. That's right around the corner. Stay right here. It's Q-Wit Music.
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3: Illinois matters, and so does your home. 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
5: Mainly clear tonight with lows around 52. Chance of rain tomorrow. High temperatures reach up to 78. Cloudy skies with a few peaks of sun. That's your updated forecast from Shaw Local Radio. Currently, it's 76 degrees.
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6: Mainly clear tonight with lows around 52. Chance of rain tomorrow. High temperatures reach up to 78. Cloudy skies with a few peaks of sun. That's your updated forecast from Shaw Local Radio. 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

0: Hello?
1: Hi.
0: Hey, how you doing?
1: Good.
0: Good. Glad to hear. Who am I speaking with?
1: McKenna.
0: All right, McKenna. Well, I'm sure you're already excited to know you are in the running for a $10 Jimmy John's gift certificate for the Jimmy John's Freaky Fast Freebie Frenzy. Are you ready to play?
1: Yeah.
0: All right, let me get my stopwatch brought up here. You'll have 10 seconds once I finish reading the question to give me your answer. And the question is, what Australian animals' fingerprints are so similar to humans that they can confuse investigators in crime scenes? Your time starts now.
1: They want Australian animals.
2: I don't know Australian animals.
1: Let's go on to the big year. Koala.
0: Is that your final answer?
1: Yeah.
0: You are correct. Congratulations. You got yourself a $10 Jimmy John's gift card. Congrats,
1: Yay.
0: Y'all.
1: Thank you.
0: Yeah, no problem. What kind of sandwich you thinking of getting with it?
1: I don't know.
0: I like that. Figure it out when you get there. I get it. All right. I'm going to need you to stick around. We'll get the info taken down so we can get that sent over to you. How's that sound?
1: That's good.
0: Perfect. All right. Let me get this down here. And there goes a Jimmy John's gift certificate out the door. Thanks so much for playing the Jimmy John's Freaky Fast Freebie Frenzy. And keep tuning in. Your chance for the next one could be coming up soon. I got you some more music on the way. Don't go anywhere. It's Q Hit Music.
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Bruno Mars here on Q Him Music. Zane here, sending us into the final hour of our Thursday. We're on our way home, enjoying the evening, and it's time for the Technology Made Easy All Request Hour. 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I've got a little request for some Zara Larson coming up here. It's QM Music.

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0: Teo Cruz with Dynamite. That's a song I haven't heard in a long time. 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
6: Lows level off around 52. Tonight, under mainly clear skies, cloudy skies with a few peaks of sun. Tomorrow, chance of rain, high of 78. That's your updated forecast from Shaw Local Radio. Right now, 74.
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Clean Bandit with Rockabye. Sean Paul in there as well. And Anne Marie stepping on the track on top of it. All coming in to get you through another spot in the Technology Made Easy All Request Hour. We're having ourselves a good time. At least I know I am. I've actually been popping out every now and then just trying to stick my head out the door, get some fresh air. It's beautiful out there. 71 degrees. Feels about 69 degrees. Nice and sunny. Only got a little bit of clouds in the sky for tonight for a low of 51. A beautiful fall night. And it only gets better with some more great music and some great requests. I had one for some Cat's Eye. Wanted to hear Animal. So let's get right to it. It's QM Music and the Technology Made Easy All Request Hour.

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0: Ella Langley here on Cue Him Music. Zane here. And while we do still have some time left in the hour, I gotta wrap up my time with you today. The Technology Made Easy All Request Hour is still going on all the way to 7 o'clock. 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More coming up. 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
6: Lows level off around 52 tonight under mainly clear skies. Cloudy skies with a few peaks of sun. Tomorrow, chance of rain, high of 78. That's your updated forecast from Shaw Local Radio. Right now, it's 72 degrees.
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5: 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For the record, that really is my mother, and she really is delighted with Pure Talk, and she's not alone. 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